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0: Well, a classic bringing us into the show today from Jethro Tull from 1969. And all that living in the past. Right, welcome to the show. We got some music on the way today from John Congus, also the Finn Brothers, the Undertones, and, of course, the list just goes on.
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commercial-free Radio Seagull, 24 hours a day. I recognise there's more to music than just hits alone. There's a band called Dog Zero and the current single from them, When You Find Out, and also a recent release from Kissing Chaos before that, and a song called Hey Sugar. Well, here we are, another Roger Davis show underway here on Radio Seagull. If you'd like to contact the show, we'd love to hear from you. Tell us where you are in the world listening. As always, it's Roger Davis at RadioSeagull.com.

something there from Jack White's recent release from him entitled God and the Broken Ribs. The White Stripes chap had some great songs out and still releasing music today. We're talking to Jack White. Before that, something back to our vinyl vaults to 1971. A bit of a strange song from John Congers, and he's going to step on you again. And before that, to 78 with Joan Armatrading. And Bottom to the Top. Here on Radio Seagull every week, Mondays 4 p.m, Tuesdays 4 a.m, and of course not forgetting the midweek, 10 p.m. on a Wednesday, the Roger Davis Show. As we said, we always love to hear from you. 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

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That's Amy McDonald back to 2021. And a song called Bridges. Before that, Beck, a bit of a laid back track from him entitled Ride Lonesome, but a good track it is. And before that, Peter Vane and a song called Neon Roots.

That's the band called The Strokes. Going Shopping. They've got a new album out to do for release during the summer of 2026, entitled Reality Awaits. So that is from that forthcoming album that we're playing the single. We're talking of The Strokes. Before that, Backdrop Vinyl Vaults with a great song, and The Finn Brothers from 2005 with Edible Flowers from the album Everyone Is Here. Very good album there with the Finn Brothers. And we started off with something from the Obscure Corner from 1968 with a band called Cleek and Love and Easy.

Joe Jackson from his album Hope and Glory in Total Fabulous People. Well, we've got a lot more to bring to you in our number two. Trust you're going to stay with us.

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0: Fergal Sharkey and the Undertones bringing us back into our number two with a song from 1979 and all about Wednesday week. Right, still to come on the programme, we have some music from The Doors, also Paul McCartney, Squeeze and many more.
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And before that, the Flower Kings, quite a long track, actually. We're not afraid to play those here on Radio Seagull, and a song called We Claim the Moon. 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

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That's a band called Awen and Caged from the album All Shades of Blue. Before that, went back to a vinyl vaults to 1985 with the Style Council and The Walls Come Tumbling Down. And we started off with something from The Doors and Love Me Two Times. 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

Oh, it's like playing that song. That's Sarah Cracknell from a few years back, and On the Swings. Always very haunting and always reminds me of summer. So I thought I'd give it another spin today on the programme in our little laid-back section here at the moment. And before that, something from Paul McCartney, Days We Left Behind, with a lot of reflections going on there. And before that, the Dim Pinks, and I Don't Want To. Right, still a lot left on the playlist here on the Roger Davis Show every week, Mondays 4 p.m, Tuesdays 4 a.m, and of course Wednesdays 10 p.m. Is the midweek. Right, so we continue and we go to 1978 now with a band called The Realistics.

It's good to have Squeeze back in the limelight and a new album, Trixies. So like a revival of lots of newly recorded songs from their early days, but nonetheless an interesting album. Before that, something back to a vinyl vaults to 1976. Always takes me back to the summer of that year with Elvin Bishop and Fooled Around, Fell in Love. And before that, 78 release from The Realistics and I've Got a Heart. Here on Radio Seagull, The Roger Davis Show. Don't forget to pop along to RadioSeagull.com and check out all the profiles of the DJs who's on board. And, of course, while you're there, check out the merchandise. We've got loads of interesting items for sale. Just pop along there. And while you're there, why not join us on Patreon?

Chrissie Hynde and the Pretenders from 1979 and a song entitled Kid. Before that, Opus Kink from the album Sweet Goodbye, which is the forthcoming album on the 31st of July due for release. And the actual song we played, Come Over, Do Me Wrong. And before that, as we said, we had The Squeeze. Right, so Radio Seagull, we're just about at the end of the programme for another week. If you'd like to get in touch, we'd love to hear from you. It's Roger Davis at RadioSeagull.com. We'll be back here same time next week to do it all again. And trust you're going to be here.

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0: This is Radio Seagull, broadcasting online and on AM and DAB radio, where it is just after 6 o'clock. Welcome along and welcome on board. Many thanks for your company. Stephen, I'm with you this side till 9. And we kick things off with AC/DC from the Razor's Edge album. And that was a track called Thunderstruck.
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couple of tracks from 2020. 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And before that, it was Bush and Flowers on a Grave. 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

Radio Seagull playing another track from 1968. Keith Emerson, Lee Jackson, David O'List and Brian Davison, collectively known as The Nice, and their wonderful version of America. Online from AM transmitters in the Netherlands and on DAB in the UK and South East Hampshire, courtesy of The Flash, where real music lives. 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

Morning music of Radio Seagull, Jennifer Teft and The Strange in a song called A Little More. And before that, it was Fontaine's DC from the Schintifia album and a track called Big Shot. 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

The year was 1983, John Mellencamp, the Aha album and Pink Houses, and before that it was REM from Monster and Strange Currencies. 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This time it's Tom Petty and the Heartbreakers. 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

0: 24 hours a day online and through the night on AM and DAB radio. 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It's just after 7 o'clock. Welcome along to the second hour of the show. And we got it underway with Jet from the Get Born album released in 2003. And that was Roll Over DJ.
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Couple of fine songs from 2024. That was Fast Eddie and The Rapture. And before that, Shed 7 and Waiting for the Catch. 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

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This time it's a band called Toothed Gore and a song called Cold Heart, Warm Skin. And before that it was the Manic Street Preachers from 1996 and Everything Must Go. 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That is My Tuner Radio. And when it confirms it has done so, just say Play Radio Seagull. And there you are on your radio, your smartphone, and now your smart speaker. Music now from 1989. This is Joe Cocker, When the Night Comes.

The year was 1969. Thunderclap Newman's Something in the Air. Before that, we were kicking up a bit of country from 1975 with Waylon Jennings and the wonderful Are You Sure Hank Done It This Way? And before that, it was Joe Cocker from 1989 and When the Night Comes.

music from Pink Floyd. It was 1994, the Division Bell album, and High Hopes. 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

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This time it's a band called Engage and a good song, that's Collecting Memories. And before that it was Echo and the Bunnymen from 1984, the Ocean Rain album, and a track called Silver. 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This is Blue World.

The year was 1976. Queen, the album A Day at the Races and the wonderful You Take My Breath Away. And before that, it was the Moody Blues from 1983, the present LP, and that was Blue World. This is Commercial Free Radio Sega, where it is all about the music, 24 hours a day, 7 days a week, heading up towards the top of the hour with a couple of tracks from the Beatles' White Album. We're going to have Revolution 1, but before that, Glass Onion.

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0: Just after 8 o'clock on this Tuesday from Radio Seagull, and we got the third hour of the show underway with the Eagles from 1974, the On the Border album. And that was Already Gone.
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That was Swedish band Ghost from the Pinnacle to the Pit. And before that, it was Death Cab for Cutie. 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

Love it a bit. Susie Quattro along with Alice Cooper from a new album called Freedom and a terrific new version of Kick Out the Jams. Before that, it was Supergrass from 1997 and Sun Hits the Sky. 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Music now from 1988, The Mission, Tower of Strength.

The year was 1966, and Radio Seagull remembers The Animals and Don't Bring Me Down. And before that, it was 1975, Stretch, Why Did You Do It? And ahead of that, The Mission from 1988 and Tower of Strength.

Jethro Tull. The year was 1975, title track to the album Minstrel in the Gallery. 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

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And before that, it was The Black Keys from 2014, the Turn Blue album, and a track called In Time. 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This is Fly By Night.

Music from Def Leppard from 1987, the Hysteria album, and a track called Animal, and before that it was Rush from 1975 and Fly By Night. And that's about your lot from me, because the one and only Andy Brooks is up next for 3 hours. I'm Steve Essex. Many thanks for listening. Many, many thanks for your company. With any luck, I'll catch you the next time around. I'm going to leave you with a rather Radio Seagull bonus track. This time it's Status Quo from 74, Break the Rules.

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rocking you 24 hours a day. This is Radio Seagull. My many thanks once again to Steve Essex. And getting today's programme underway was new music from Australian band Pond, a track from their album Terrestrials. That was Skyworks. And then it was the not instantly recognisable Blink 182 from 2016. When Matt Skiber of Alkaline Trio replaced Tom DeLonghi for a while, and from their album California, that was Sober, and I'll be featuring a couple more tracks from that album throughout the programme today. Also on the way, in addition to our usual couple of hours of music from years ending with a six, ranging all the way from 1966 through to 2026, I've also got the next tracks for you from a couple of albums that I added to the Track by Track series last week. And if you don't know what the Track by Track series is, quite simply, it's where I play each and every track from a specially selected album track by track, week by week. So this week you can hear number 3 from Graham Coxon's delayed album Castle Park, which was out a few weeks back, and also number 2 from the new album by Swedish band Lesbic Bird, which is called Ruin Everything. And as always, rounding the show off is No Nonsense Hour, just as much music from any year that I can possibly squeeze into 60 minutes for you. And I've also got a couple of tracks today from the new album by Piebald, a band from Boston, Massachusetts, who have just released their first album in 19 years after reuniting back in 2016. The album's called Tales for the Rages and was recorded between 2019 and 2025. And this is the first track from the album in today's program called

Radio Seagull with music there from the summer of 2006 by emo band Dashboard Confessional, who are led by Chris Caraba, and from their album Dusk and Summer, that was Stolen. And before that, new music for 2026. First up, it was Piebald from their new album Tales for the Rages, and that was Dance Till We Fall Apart. A couple more tracks from that album coming up in today's program, and that was followed by The Menzingers, a band from Philadelphia, who have a very welcome new album out at the end of this week. It's called Everything I Ever Saw, and the one we heard there from it, Better Angels. And we go back to 1986 now. This is music by The

That's a track from the new album by Death Cab for Cutie, the track being called Pep Talk. The album is called I Built You a Tower. Before that was Honey Crack, a track from 1996, originally released as a single in November 95. Fared a little bit better in the UK singles chart on its re-release in July 96. And that was Sitting at Home. And there was also music by The, whose album Infected was released in November of 1986. But ahead of that, Sweet Bird of Truth was released as a single. Didn't really fare that well in the UK singles chart at the time, but was a top 20 hit in New Zealand and fared a little bit better in their home country when it was reissued in 1987. 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Do join us on Patreon if you haven't already. 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

Radio Seagull, where we're all about music from years ending with a six, and there from July 1966 was Manfred Mann and You Gave Me Somebody to Love. Before that, new music for 2026 by London trio Mary in the Junkyard, and that was Candelabra from their current album Role Model Hermit. And there was also music by Lightning Bug, the project of Audrey Kang, who has an EP out today called The In Between Things, and there from it was Sun Soaked

Big Bird, whose album Ruin Everything is one of a pair of albums soundtracking our summer in the Track by Track series here on the programme. And there was the second track from it there called Artificial Sunlight. And I'll be playing number three from that album in my next programme. And there was also more music from Matt Skiber era Blink 182. And that was Kings of the Weekend from their 2016 album California. And if you want to check yourself in for a service and a tune up before you head back to work on a Monday, then you can always tune in to one of our Kings of the Weekend airwaves, Mr. Chris Kennedy, who's here every Sunday with his Sunday service, which you can hear between 11 o'clock and 1 o'clock British summer time, or if you're in Central European time, that's 12 o'clock to 2 o'clock for Chris Kennedy's Sunday service.

That's another track from the new piebald album, Tales for the Rages, and that was Still on the Couch. Right, now instead of taking up minutes of your life with adverts, because we're commercial free, I can just play you more music instead. So here's a bonus track for you this hour from 1976 and their album Blue for You. This is Status Quo and Mystery Song.

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It's the debut single from 1996 by Scottish band The Supernaturals. That was Smile.

Radio Seagull, where the music from years ending with a six continues there with the Charlatans from 2006 and NYC, There's No Need to Stop. And before that, from 2016, it was Suede from their album Night Thoughts and Outsiders. There was also music by Luke Haynes, title track there from his new album Izzy Wizzy. Let's Get Busy, which is all themed on the magic and magicians of British children's TV of the 1960s and 70s. That song there, of course, referring to the spellbinding antics of the hand puppet Sooty. Who could forget? Alright, a couple of weeks late for this one, but as some might say, better late than never, from 1996.

Radio Seagull with commercial-free music 24 hours a day, streaming online from the website radioseagull.com. And there's more music from years ending with six, starting with Roxette from 1996. That was June Afternoon. Then it was The Troggs from July 1966, and With a Girl Like You. And lastly, Graham Coxon from his recently released album Castle Park. That was track number three from the album called When You Find Out. And as part of the Track by Track series, you can find out what track four sounds like in my next programme.

0: effect wrecked and step out of the shadows, and they say, well, who are you? And I say, I am. Damaged.
1: Who are you? They are Some Velvet Sidewalk from the USA, and that's a track from their new album Critters Encore, their first album in 29 years. And

Delightful. That's Frog, New York duo Daniel and Steve Bateman, and from their album Frog for Sale, that was Bad Time to Fall in Love Again. And before that, The Automatic, and single from their first of three albums released between 2006 and 2010. The first one being called Not Accepted Anywhere, and that from it was Monster. And there was also more music by Blink 182 from their 2016 album California, and that was Teenage Satellites, which contains the line, "You hit me like a Friday night." And even to this day, I always think they're going to sing "You Hit Me Like a Frying Pan." I don't know why. Well, I think a frying pan would be a better lyric, don't you? Anyway, here's music now by Rat Boys from their most recent album, Singing to an Empty Chair. This is Light Night, Mountains, All That.

last track in today's program by American band Piebald from their new album Tales for the Rages. And that was More Month Than Money, borrowing a line from Elton John, no less. Did you notice that? And there was also music before that from 1986 by The Men They Couldn't Hang, and lead single from their album How Green Is the Valley. That was Gold Rush. Right, on the way is No Nonsense Hour, and then Chris Cooper will be here with you once again, but you bonus track for this hour is more music from 1986 by Gene Loves Jezebel. This is Heartache.

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It's a no-nonsense hour of music here on Radio Seagull with Depeche Mode and their version of Route 66, then Richard Hawley and Vetiver.

That's Drug Dealer. But don't be put off by the name. The music's all good from last year's album Raw Honey. That was Lost in My Dream. Before that, Canned Heat with Got My Mojo Working, Arcade Fire with Rebellion, and one of the most epic pieces of music you're ever likely to hear from Ash. And that was Sky Burial.

Music this good? It can only be Radio Seagull. There was Mark Lanegan Band with Warhorse, then Thompson Twins with Breakaway, The Turtles with Think I'll Run Away, and Keane, The Way You Want It. And we'll round off this no-nonsense hour of music with Hawkwind in just a moment. But first, Grandaddy, and Lost on Your Merry Way.

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nobody evil around here. Only Andy Brooks, and he's quite a gentle soul, really. Thank you, Andy, for the past 3 hours here on Radio Seagull. Chris Cooper, Mike Side now for my little weekly stint on the station. From our radio lightship, the Jenny Bainton. And for the second week running, we've got a do and don't theme. So we started with the Belgian band The Boogie Beasts and I Don't Care. And then the very first single to come out of Black Sabbath back in 1970, it was Evil Woman, Don't Play Your Games With Me. So do and don't. They say that opposites attract and, well, do and don't really go together, don't they? So do eat healthily, but don't pretend that chips count as vegetables just because they were once a potato. Do go for a walk, but don't immediately reward yourself with a pastry the size of Warwick Castle. Do queue politely. Don't question the queue. The queue knows. Do update your computer software, but don't do it right before an important task, or unless you have hours to spare. So thanks for tuning in today for some do's and don'ts. You've likely reached that point in life where you're not failing exactly, but like me, you're creatively underperforming. This show won't fix that, but will take your mind off real life while avoiding those problems.

three females in a row here on The Chris Cooper Show. First up, we heard Joan Jett along with the Blackhearts and a glam rock cover that became one of Joan's signature hits. And then it was from Austria, Christa Fartek. And that song, I Do Not Need a Man. It sort of says, I'm fine on my own, while the rest of the world are still trying to assemble IKEA furniture solo. And then it was Megan Patrick, who sounds very American, but she is Canadian. And that was Country Music Made Me Do It. Blaming Country Music is the adult version, of course, of The Dog Ate My Homework. It's Radio Seagull with Chris Cooper. If you'd like to get in touch, that would be brilliant. ChrisCooper@RadioSeagull.com, or look me up on my Chris Cooper Facebook page and you can message me there. Time for the Fab Four on our theme of do and don'ts.

0: Oh, another three in a row. I'm feeling generous with the music today. It's Chris Cooper on Radio Seagull with a do and don't theme. And we heard the Beatles. You can't do that. Lennon's jealousy-fueled rocker from A Hard Day's Night era. And then Dutch rock legends, Golden Era. And that was The Devil Made Me Do It. A convenient excuse, as the devil rarely issues a rebuttal. And finally, it was John Hiatt and Don't Know Much About Love. No, me neither, John. Ah, well, coming up to 1:30, time for a reminder for you to visit our website of radioseagull.com, and there you will find details of presenter profiles and the programme schedules, and also, importantly to us, a merchandising page. So have a look through there and treat yourself to something. All income to the station helps us remain commercial free. So will you do that for us? Oh, thank you very much indeed.
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0: We now encourage the Hooters to step out of the vault and perform for us today. 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

0: British melodic rockers Magnum, with a flair for the dramatic soaring choruses. And there they were on Don't Cry Baby. Almost played Don't Wake the Lion by them, but over 10 minutes long. I just had too much music to fit in this hour, so I changed it at the last moment and played Don't Cry Baby. And before that, Vintage Vinyl this hour on the Chris Cooper Show from Seagull came from the Hooters off their breakthrough album Nervous Night, and it was Where Do the Children Go?
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0: And we travel over to Norway for Brian's selection.

One there for David Webb and other connoisseurs of fine music. It was, of course, Welsh prog rock band Carnatica, known for lush arrangements and always strong female vocals. And it brought us back on theme after we went off theme with Brian Taylor's selection for this week. It came from Norwegian artist Celia Marsh, and it was called Eon. And I've no idea at all if it was about the electric company. 2026 music now, as we go off theme once again with rising UK blues rock guitarist Spence McKenzie. And this is called What You Do.

Did I say we were going off theme? Well, I lied. What You Do. Keeping us bang on our do and don't theme. With music there from Spence McKenzie. And now to the top of the hour with our bonus track, as we are commercial free. This is Neil Young. Don't

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0: The lights go up and we're back on stage again for Act 2 of the Chris Cooper Show on Radio Seagull. And what an act it is. I just wish I was a better actor. It's a do and don't theme, and we heard music from When Rivers Meet, Do You Remember My Name? And Revenant with Least I Can Do.
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0: Rocking and rolling the harbour of Harlingen in the north of the Netherlands, it's Radio Seagull from the Jenny Bainton Radio Lightship. Great to be here, as always. And on the Chris Cooper Show with a do and don't theme, we had three in a row there. First of all, it was Slade and Do the Dirty from their mid-70s period when they were experimenting a little bit beyond the glam and proving that they were a fine band indeed. And then the biggie hit from Blue Oyster Cult, Don't Fear the Reaper. And finally there, I Don't Mind from Grey. And of course, I Don't Mind is the polite British way of saying I absolutely mind.
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0: another triple play, starting off with our Get Stoned feature this week. It was the Rolling Stones and a lesser known track from Between the Buttons, and that was What to Do, and Mick asking that question, which is unusual really, because normally he does whatever he wants. And that was followed by the James Gang, I Don't Have the Time, Joe Walsh's early band, known for tight, funky, hard rock. And finally, it was UK blues rock artist Deborah Bonham asking, how do you feel?
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A track there for Radio Seagulls. Olli Kinnvik, who will be along at 3 o'clock UK time. He's partial to some Geordie, especially because they feature future AC/DC vocalist Bon Scott. And there they were with the track from 1972, Can You Do It? Well, in my case, not if it involves steps and DIY. Anyway, followed Vintage Vinyl out of the vault. This hour, it was a 45-inch single from the Kinks, their 1980s era, and that was called Do It Again. And we will do. We'll play some newer music now. And this is a Colombian Dutch artist by the name of Grace De Geer. And, well, our theme is Do and Don't. And this kind of fits in there. It's called Done.

David Webb received a mention in Hour 1 of the programme today, and he receives another mention in Hour 2. And why not indeed? I'm sure he enjoyed that one from Breathing Space, the band with very close associations with Mostly Autumn. And that track was Don't Turn a Blind Eye, and it followed fairly newish music from Grace DeGeer, and that was a track that was called Done. And if you like your music progressive, I recommend to you the Rick Marks Show, on the air this time tomorrow on Radio Seagull. Here's Moon Sun now, and Don't Lie to Me.

TJ hasn't had a mention for a while, so I'll give him one now with that track, Within Temptation. And Don't Turn Me Down, a Dutch symphonic metal band known for its cinematic production and powerhouse vocals. And it followed German symphonic metal Moon Sun with Don't Lie to Me. Time for me to take my leave of you. We go up to the top of the hour with an instrumental track, which is our bonus track for this hour on Commercial Free Radio Seagull. It goes back to 1970. The band is Deep Feeling, a Birmingham-connected band featuring Future Traffic members. And this is called Do You Love Me? Answers on an email to Chris Cooper over to RadioSeagull.com. I wish you well. The Time Warp is next, and then it's Ollie Kinvig.

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Roy Gallagher from 1971 launching the Time Warp Hour on Seagull for this Tuesday. Or Wednesday, depending on when you're listening. Hello, welcome along. It's a compilation of all the Time Warp music and features from my Wall of Sound programme that goes out worldwide via RadioSeagull.com every Thursday between 7 and 10. 1971 was the year that a new stock market, the Nasdaq Composite, debuted in America. In Britain, a 47-day postal strike ended and Amtrak began their rail services across the United States. Wind the clock forward 20 years to 1991. The volcano Hekla erupted in Iceland. The Warsaw Stock Exchange opened in Poland. And the first Sonic the Hedgehog game was released by Sega. And this is a very poignant song from Freddie Mercury from 1991.

Consider how ill he was when he recorded that very poignant song from Freddie Mercury and Queen, and These Are the Days of Our Lives. It's the Time Warp compilation on Radio Seagull with Mark Wall, the pilot of the airwaves. Thank you for joining me. Some great music in this hour. We're turning the clock back to 1967 next with a double time warp. Ex-movie actor Ronald Reagan started his political career as governor of California that year. The first British North Sea gas was pumped ashore, and there was a 13-day TV strike across America. As I say, a double time warp, Jefferson Airplane and White Rabbits, followed by Cream from 1967, Strange Beer. Or even Brew, if you prefer it. A little tip, never present a radio program with a mouthful of peanuts. I know, you'd think I'd know better, wouldn't you? But no.

Time Warp from 1967, Jefferson Airplane, White Rabbits, Cream and Strange Brew. 2011 saw the Chili Peppers doing quite nicely, thank you, with a couple of tracks and an album. We'll play something from them up now from that year. Dutch astronaut André Kuipers went to the International Space Station. He spent almost half a year orbiting the Earth up there. India won the Cricket World Cup, and Prince Vincent and Princess Josephine of Denmark were born in...

Brendan's death song. Okay, to 1976 we go now. Innsbruck, Austria hosted the Winter Olympics that year. Harold Wilson resigned as Prime Minister of Great Britain and work began on the first Star Wars movie. It was location shots that were underway in Tunisia. Boston up next from 76, another radio single, Time Warp.

Adobe Systems was founded. The Barbican Centre opened in London, England, and Spain hosted the 1982 FIFA World Soccer Cup. For indeed, 1982 is the time warp year in question for that track, Billy Idol and White Wedding.

Cyndi Lauper, title track to a 1997 album, Sisters of Avalon. 1969 up next, maiden flight of the Boeing 747 jumbo jet was celebrated in America. Ice caused the 385-metre tall, that's 1,263-foot in height, television mast at Elmley Moor in Yorkshire to collapse, and Robin Knox Johnson became the first sailor to circumnavigate the world solo without stopping. From 1967 then, our next Radio Seagull title.

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1: Cantique from 1969, Boogie Music. 2004 was International Year of Rice. Athens hosted the Summer Olympics that year, and George W. Bush was re-elected President of the United States. Rocker Lita Ford offers this 2004 time warp. It's called The Ripper. And you're hearing it on Seagull Worldwide via RadioSeagull.com with the pilot of the airwaves and the Time Warp Compilation Hour.

Melissa Etheridge from a 1993 album, Yes I Am, and Bring Me Some Water. 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I promise I will respond to everyone who emails pilot@radioseagull.com. And you can also follow me on Twitter at @VodenzeRock, WADDENZEERECK. And in the nicest possible way, if you follow me, I'll follow you back. Where are we off to next? How about we go to 1996, Halifax Regional Municipality was created in Canada. Tamagotchis went on sale in Japan before becoming a global phenomenon. And Timo Werner, the German soccer player, was born in 1996. Nils Rofgen was a walking nerve. Another Radio Seagull time warp. This one from 1996.

Nils Rothgren on Seagull Worldwide via RadioSeagull.com, Walking Nerve. Let's go back a year from there to 1995. The late Steve Fossett became the first person to cross the Pacific in a balloon solo. Jacques Chirac was elected president of France, and South Africa won the 1995 Rugby World Cup. This is a double time walk featuring music from Edwyn Collins and also from Supergrass.

0: Double Time Warp on Seagull from 1995. Edwyn Collins and A Girl Like You, and then Supergrass and All Right. 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Nobody anywhere in the world is doing what we're doing in the way that we are doing it. Thank you for your company over the past hour. Hope you've enjoyed the music that you've heard. And if you can join me for the Wall of Sound on Thursday, that would be lovely. In the meantime, pilot@radioseagull.com is the email address if you'd like to get in touch. And you can follow me on Twitter in cyberspace at vodandzayrock, WADDENZEEROCK. We will leave the programme in 1973, I think.
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0: And we'll do so in the company of Medicine Head. It was the year that the US dollar was devalued by 10% on the 13th of February 1973. Federal Express began what was to become its worldwide parcel service that year, and the Sydney Opera House was completed in 1973. So, Medicine Head then for you. This is One and One. It's One. A final Radio Seagull.

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originally done back in 1967 by Bob Dylan, but that was Jimi Hendrix from his album Electric Ladyland from 1968, and a brilliant track called All Along the Watchtower. Hello and a warm welcome to our one of three from me, Ollie Kinvig, here on Radio Seagull. Another week has passed and not a dish has been washed. How's things been with you? 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

That's Bruce Springsteen from his only double album, and indeed his first ever number one album, and it's the title track from the album The River. And before that we had Foreigner, the debut single from their debut album, and a song called Feels Like the First Time. 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

From Canvey Island, Dr. Feelgood, from their album Private Practice, and Down at the Doctor's. And before that, great live band, Emerson, Lake and Palmer. And a brilliant track from them called Lucky Man. And of course, the highlight of any concert of theirs was when Keith Emerson would stick all these daggers into this old Hammond organ and spin it all over the stage. The noises that used to come out of that thing was unbelievable. And I'm actually quite surprised he didn't go up in a blue light. Anyway, you're listening to Radio Seagull, and this is Mick Jagger. Yeah, but-

from his excellent album Goddess in the Doorway. That's Mick Jagger and a track called Everybody Getting High. And a few of his pals like Bono, Pete Townsend and Lenny Kravitz, to name but a few, helped with the production of that album. 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

That's Canadian band Arcade Fire from their album Neon Bible and the ever brilliant song Intervention. And of course, the first time I ever actually heard that song was when our very own Chris Kennedy played it on his show many years ago. And I have loved it ever since. You're listening to Radio Seagull on 747 kHz.

Toshio Matsura and the Tokyo Blues. Now, the first time I heard this next song, it came from a ship out in Ramsey Bay, and it has remained one of my all-time favourite songs ever since.

From Stafford in England, that is the excellent Climax Blues Band from their 9th album, Gold Plated, and Couldn't Get It Right. And before that, we had a band from Chris Cooper's neck of the woods called the Spencer Davis Group, with a song originally done by Jamaican artist Jackie Edwards back in 1965. And the song was Keep On Running. This is Radio Seagull, broadcasting from the north of the Netherlands on board our radio lightship, the Jenny Bainton.

0: Coming up shortly, we have our bonus track, because here on Radio Seagull, we have no commercials getting in the way of all this good music.
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founded by David Byrne from the west coast of Scotland, Dumbarton in fact. That is Talking Heads, and a single taken from their album Little Creatures called And She Was. And before that, from Hanover in Germany, we had the Scorpions, and a single taken from their album Crazy World, and Tease Me, Please Me. The other night I was watching a documentary all about George Harrison, and one of the songs they featured was My Sweet Lord, and I thought, I must play that. So here it is.

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0: Going into the second hour with Dire Straits from their album Making Movies and Espresso Love. And that was the album that got me into Dire Straits, and I went on to buy all six, and I hasten to add, all on vinyl.
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From Seal in Manchester, that's David Gray from his album A New Day at Midnight and a track called Caroline. Straight into number one in the UK album charts on release, but it only managed number 81 over here in the Netherlands. 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

formed in Glasgow back in 1985, from their album When the World Knows Your Name, Deacon Blue and Real Gone Kid. 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

given no clothes. Asked poor Howard, where can I go? Howard said, man, ain't but one place I know. And Sam said, tell me quick,

Isn't that great? That's Jace Everett from Evansville in Indiana, and a song taken from his album Mr. Good Times called Good Times from 2011. And before that, we had a song originally done by Bob Dylan back in 1965, but this time it was done by Johnny Winter from his album Second Winter, and the song was called Highway 61 Revisited. 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

I played that a couple of weeks ago, and I'm sorry for playing it again so soon, but it's one of my favourite tracks from Andy Fairweather Low. It's the title track to his album Spider Jiving from 1974. And before that, we had the Mavericks and their self-titled sixth album and a song Would You Believe from 2003, and not to be confused with their original debut album, which had the same name. 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

Always good value in my mind. That's Bradford's Finest. That's The Cult from their second album, Love. And a brilliant track, Rain. All the way back in 1985. And before that, one of my favourite bands, Thunder, from their album, Wonder Days. And a song, Black Water. 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

That's Sweet, and a song written about a gig they did in Kilmarnock, which is a town in the west of Scotland. That's Ballroom Blitz, and it's taken from the American release of their album Desolation Boulevard. Up next, we have a song originally done by Joni Mitchell, only this time it's done by Nazareth, from their album Loud and Proud, and it's called This Flight Tonight.

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Oh, yeah. Three Scottish bands in a row, starting off my third and final hour for today here on Radio Seagull. We just heard from Runrig, all the way from the Isle of Skye, and a fantastic song called Glory Road. Before that, from Dunfermline in the Kingdom of Fife, we had Big Country from their album The Crossing from 1983, and Fields of Fire. And easing us into the third hour, we had a band from Glasgow by the name of De La Mitri, and a beautiful song called Lucky Guy. 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

We just nipped over the border from Scotland into England, Newcastle upon Tyne to be exact, for that one from Roxy Music, from their album Siren, and Both Ends Burning. Up next on Radio Seagull, we have C6 Steve from his album Sonic Soul Surfer, and a song called Sonic Soul Boogie.

So guess I won't. You're gonna feel it, baby.

That's another band I think are absolutely excellent. From Winnipeg in Canada, that's the Guess Who from their album Share the Land from 1970 and a song called Hand Me Down World. Well, hopefully you've been enjoying the music over the last 2.5 hours or so. Why don't you get in touch and let me know whether you have or whether you haven't. 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

0: Another band from Glasgow, that's Texas, and Tell Me Why. And before that, we had indie rock band from Brighton by the name of The Cooks, and a brilliant song called Ooh La.
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That's Supertramp from their number one album here in the Netherlands, Breakfast in America, and a song called The Logical Song. Up next on Radio Seagull, we have Sugarland from their album Love on the Inside, and a song called Love.

You're listening to Radio Seagull with absolutely no commercials to get in the way of music. So at the end of each hour, we have a bonus track, which is coming up soon.

Chigena Rock Band, Tito and Tarantula from LA, from their album Little Bitch, and a song called Crack in the World. And before that, we had Train from their album Drops of Jupiter, and I Wish You Would. Well, that's just about it for me today here on Radio Seagull. I hope you've been enjoying the music I've been playing over the last 3 hours. I've certainly enjoyed bringing it to you. So until we meet again, and hopefully that will be very soon, look after yourself. I've been Ollie Kinvig.

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0: This is Radio Seagull, broadcasting online and on AM and DAB radio, where it is just after 6 o'clock. Welcome along and welcome on board. Many thanks for your company. Stephen, I'm with you this side till nine. And we kick things off with AC/DC from the Razor's Edge album. And that was a track called Thunderstruck.
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Couple of tracks from 2020. That was Joe Satriani from the Shapeshifter album and a track called 1980. And before that, it was Bush and Flowers on a Grave. 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

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Music now from 1988 from The Pogues. This is called Fiesta.

The year was 1968 and Radio Seagull remembers Canned Heat and Going Up the Country. And before that, it was The Police from 1978, the Outlandish Amour album and Truth Hits Everybody. And before that, it was The Pogues from 1988 and a track called Fiesta.

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1: 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Keith Emerson, Lee Jackson, David O'List and Brian Davison, collectively known as The Nice, and their wonderful version of America. 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

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Jennifer Teft and The Strange in a song called A Little More. And before that, it was Fontaine's DC from the Shintifia album and a track called Big Shot. 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

0: just after 8 o'clock on this Tuesday from Radio Seagull, and we got the third hour of the show underway with the Eagles from 1974, the On the Border album, and that was Already Gone.
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That was Swedish band Ghost from the Pinnacle to the Pit. 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

Love it a bit. Susie Quattro along with Alice Cooper from a new album called Freedom and a terrific new version of Kick Out the Jams. Before that, it was Supergrass from 1997 and Sun Hits the Sky. 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

The year was 1966, and Radio Seagull remembers The Animals and Don't Bring Me Down. And before that, it was 1975, Stretch, Why Did You Do It? 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

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And before that, it was The Black Keys from 2014, the Turn Blue album, and a track called In Time. 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

Music from Def Leppard from 1987, the Hysteria album, and a track called Animal, and before that it was Rush from 1975 and Fly By Night. And that's about your lot from me, because the one and only Andy Brooks is up next for 3 hours. I'm Steve Essex. Many thanks for listening. 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This time it's Status Quo from 74, Break the Rules.

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This is commercial-free Radio Seagull, where there is much more to the music than hits alone.

rocking you 24 hours a day. This is Radio Seagull. My many thanks once again to Steve Essex. And getting today's programme underway was new music from Australian band Pond, a track from their album Terrestrials. That was Skyworks. And then it was the not instantly recognisable Blink 182 from 2016. When Matt Skiber of Alkaline Trio replaced Tom DeLonghi for a while, and from their album California, that was Sober, and I'll be featuring a couple more tracks from that album throughout the programme today. Day also on the way, in addition to our usual couple of hours of music from years ending with a six, ranging all the way from 1966 through to 2026. I've also got the next tracks for you from a couple of albums that I added to the Track by Track series last week. And if you don't know what the Track by Track series is, quite simply, it's where I play each and every track from a specially selected album, track by track, week by week. So this week you can hear number three from Graham Coxon's delayed album Castle Park, which was out a few weeks back, and also number two from the new album by Swedish band Lesbic Bird, which is called Ruin Everything. And as always, rounding the show off is No Nonsense Hour, just as much music from any year that I can possibly squeeze into 60 minutes for you. And I've also got a couple of tracks today from the new album by Piebald, a band from Boston, Massachusetts, who have just released their first album in 19 years after reuniting back in 2016. The album's called Tales for the Rages and was recorded between 2019 and 2025. And this is the first track from the album in today's program called

Radio Seagull with music there from the summer of 2006 by emo band Dashboard Confessional, who are led by Chris Caraba, and from their album Dusk and Summer, that was Stolen, and before that, new music for 2026. First up, it was Piebald from their new album Tales for the Rages, and that was Dance Till We Fall Apart. A couple more tracks from that album coming up in today's program, and that was followed by The Menzingers, a band from Philadelphia, who have a very welcome new album out at the end of this week. It's called Everything I Ever Saw, and the one we heard there from it, Better Angels. And we go back to 1986 now. This is music by The

It's a track from the new album by Death Cab for Cutie, the track being called Pep Talk. The album is called I Built You a Tower. Before that was Honey Crack, a track from 1996, originally released as a single in November 95. Fared a little bit better in the UK singles chart on its re-release in July 96. And that was Sitting at Home. And there was also music by The, whose album Infected was released in November of 1986. But ahead of that, Sweet Bird of Truth was released as a single. Didn't really fare that well in the UK singles chart at the time, but was a top 20 hit in New Zealand and fared a little bit better in their home country when it was reissued in 1987. 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

Radio Seagull, where we're all about music from years ending with a six, and there from July 1966 was Manfred Mann and You Gave Me Somebody to Love. Before that, new music for 2026 by London trio Mary in the Junkyard, and that was Candelabra from their current album Role Model Hermit. And there was also music by Lightning Bug, the project of Audrey Kang, who has an EP out today called The In Between Things, and therefrom it was Sun Soaked Stone.

Les Big Bird, whose album Ruin Everything is one of a pair of albums soundtracking our summer in the Track by Track series here on the program. And there was the second track from it there called Artificial Sunlight. And I'll be playing number three from that album in my next program. And there was also more music from Matt Skiba era Blink 182. And that was Kings of the Weekend from their 2016 album California. And if you want to check yourself in for a service and a tune up before you head back to work on a Monday, then you can always tune in to one of our Kings of the Weekend airwaves, Mr. Chris Kennedy, who's here every Sunday with his Sunday service, which you can hear between 11 o'clock and 1 o'clock British summer time, or if you're in Central European time, that's 12 o'clock to 2 o'clock for Chris Kennedy's Sunday service.

That's another track from the new piebald album, Tales for the Rages, and that was Still on the Couch. Right, now instead of taking up minutes of your life with adverts, because we're commercial free, I can just play you more music instead. So here's a bonus track for you this hour from 1976 and their album Blue for You. This is Status Quo and Mystery Song.

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It's the debut single from 1996 by Scottish band The Supernaturals. That was Smile.

Radio Seagull, where the music from years ending with a six continues there with the Charlatans from 2006 and NYC, There's No Need to Stop. And before that, from 2016, it was Suede from their album Night Thoughts and Outsiders. There was also music by Luke Haynes, title track there from his new album Izzy Wizzy, Let's Get Busy, which is all themed on the magic and magicians of British children's TV of the 1960s and 70s. That song there, of course, referring to the spellbinding antics of the hand puppet Sooty. Who could forget? All right, a couple of weeks late for this one, but as some might say, better late than never. From

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And there's more music from years ending with six, starting with Roxette from 1996. That was June Afternoon. Then it was The Troggs from July 1966, and With a Girl Like You. And lastly, Graham Coxon from his recently released album Castle Park. That was track number three from the album called When You Find Out. And as part of the Track by Track series, you can find out what track four sounds like in my next programme.

0: in effect, wrecked. And step out of the shadows, and they say, well, who are you? And I say, I am damaged.
1: Who are you? They are Some Velvet Sidewalk from the USA, and that's a track from their new album Critters Encore, their first album in 29 years, and that was Is Damaged. Before that, from 1986, it was Emerson, Lake and Powell. Keith Emerson, Greg Lake and Cozy Powell, who released one album together entitled Emerson, Lake and Powell, and there from it was the single Touch and Go. And there was also music from Primal Scream, something from their 2016 album Chaosmosis, and that was I Can Change, here on Radio Seagull.

Delightful. That's Frog, New York duo Daniel and Steve Bateman, and from their album Frog for Sale, that was Bad Time to Fall in Love Again, and before that, The Automatic and single from their first of three albums released between 2006 and 2010, the first one being called Not Accepted Anywhere, and that from it was Monster. And there was also more music by Blink 182 from their 2016 album California, and that was Teenage Satellites, which contains the line, "You hit me like a Friday night." And even to this day, I always think they're going to sing "You Hit Me Like a Frying Pan." I don't know why. Well, I think a frying pan would be a better lyric, don't you? Anyway, here's music now by Rat Boys from their most recent album, Singing to an Empty Chair. This is Light Night, Mountains, All That.

last track in today's program by American band Piebald from their new album Tales for the Rages. And that was More Month Than Money, borrowing a line from Elton John, no less. Did you notice that? And there was also music before that from 1986 by The Men They Couldn't Hang, and lead single from their album How Green Is the Valley. That was Gold Rush. Right, on the way is No Nonsense Hour, and then Chris Cooper will be here with you once again, but you bonus track for this hour is more music from 1986 by Gene Loves Jezebel. This is Heartache.

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It's a no-nonsense hour of music here on Radio Seagull with Depeche Mode and their version of Route 66, then Richard Hawley and Vetiver.

That's Drug Dealer. But don't be put off by the name. The music's all good from last year's album Raw Honey. That was Lost in My Dream. Before that, Canned Heat with Got My Mojo Working, Arcade Fire with Rebellion, and one of the most epic pieces of music you're ever likely to hear from Ash. And that was Sky Burial.

Music this good? It can only be Radio Seagull. There was Mark Lanegan Band with Warhorse, then Thompson Twins with Breakaway, The Turtles with Think I'll Run Away, and Keen, The Way You Want It. And we'll round off this no-nonsense hour of music with Hawkwind in just a moment. But first, Grandaddy, and Lost on Your Merry Way.

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0: 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We're with you through the night until 7 o'clock tomorrow morning with good music, commercial free.

nobody evil around here. Only Andy Brooks, and he's quite a gentle soul, really. Thank you, Andy, for the past 3 hours here on Radio Seagull. Chris Cooper, mic side now, for my little weekly stint on the station. From our radio lightship, the Jenny Bainton. And for the second week running, we've got a do and don't theme. So we started with the Belgian band The Boogie Beasts and I Don't Care. And then the very first single to come out of Black Sabbath back in 1970, it was Evil Woman, Don't Play Your Games With Me. So do and don't. They say that opposites attract and, well, do and don't really go together, don't they? So do eat healthily, but don't pretend that chips count as vegetables just because they were once a potato. Do go for a walk, but don't immediately reward yourself with a pastry the size of Warwick Castle. Do queue politely. Don't question the queue. The queue knows. Do update your computer software, but don't do it right before an important task, or unless you have hours to spare. So thanks for tuning in today for some do's and don'ts. You've likely reached that point in life where you're not failing exactly, but like me, you're creatively underperforming. This show won't fix that, but will take your mind off real life while avoiding those problems.

three females in a row here on the Chris Cooper Show. First up, we heard Joan Jett along with the Blackhearts and a glam rock cover that became one of Joan's signature hits. And then it was from Austria, Christofartek. And that song, I Do Not Need a Man. It sort of says, I'm fine on my own, while the rest of the world are still trying to assemble IKEA furniture solo. And then it was Megan Patrick, who sounds very American, but she is Canadian. And that was Country Music Made Me Do It. Blaming Country Music is the adult version, of course, of The Dog Ate My Homework. It's Radio Seagull with Chris Cooper. If you'd like to get in touch, that would be brilliant. Chris Cooper at radioseagull.com, or look me up on my Chris Cooper Facebook page and you can message me there. Time for the Fab Four on our theme of do and don'ts.

0: Oh, another three in a row. I'm feeling generous with the music today. It's Chris Cooper on Radio Seagull with a do and don't theme. And we heard the Beatles. You can't do that. Lennon's jealousy-fueled rocker from A Hard Day's Night era. And then Dutch rock legends, Golden Era. And that was The Devil Made Me Do It. A convenient excuse, as the devil rarely issues a rebuttal. And finally, it was John Hiatt and Don't Know Much About Love. No, me neither, John. Ah, well, coming up to 1:30 the hour, time for a reminder for you to visit our website of radioseagull.com, and there you will find details of presenter profiles and programme schedules, and also, importantly to us, a merchandising page. So have a look through there and treat yourself to something. All income to the station helps us remain commercial free. So will you do that for us? Oh, thank you very much indeed.
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0: We now encourage the Hooters to step out of the vault and perform for us today. Enjoy this one.

0: British melodic rockers, Magnum, with a flair for the dramatic soaring choruses. And there they were on Don't Cry Baby. Almost played Don't Wake the Lion by them, but at over 10 minutes long. I just had too much music to fit in this hour, so I changed it at the last moment and played Don't Cry Baby. And before that, vintage vinyl this hour on the Chris Cooper Show from Seagull came from the Hooters off their breakthrough album Nervous Night, and it was Where Do the Children Go?
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1: Hey.

One, therefore, David Webb and other connoisseurs of fine music. It was, of course, Welsh prog rock band Carnatica, known for lush arrangements and always strong female vocals. And it brought us back on theme after we went off theme with Brian Taylor's selection for this week. It came from Norwegian artist Celia Marsh, and it was called Eon. And I've no idea at all if it was about the electric company. 2026 music now, as we go off theme once again with rising UK blues rock guitarist Spence McKenzie. And this is called What You Do.

Did I say we were going off theme? Well, I lied. What You Do. Keeping us bang on our do and don't theme. With music there from Spence McKenzie. And now to the top of the hour with our bonus track, as we are commercial free. This is Neil Young.

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